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7: News weather.
8: Cloudy skies tonight. A good chance of showers this evening with fog patches developing after midnight as well. The low 11. For tomorrow, cloudy skies throughout the day. A slight chance of showers in the afternoon. The high 17. And for the first weekend of October, Saturday sunny. The high 18. Sunday, a mix of sun and clouds. The high 18.
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5: Moose weather.
6: Cloudy skies tonight. A good chance of showers this evening with fog patches developing after midnight as well. The low 11. For tomorrow, cloudy skies throughout the day. A slight chance of showers in the afternoon. The high 17. And for the first weekend of October, Saturday sunny. The high 18. Sunday, a mix of sun and clouds. The high 18.
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9: Cloudy skies tonight. A good chance of showers this evening with fog patches developing after midnight as well. The low 11. For tomorrow, cloudy skies throughout the day. A slight chance of showers in the afternoon. The high 17. And for the first weekend of October, Saturday sunny. The high 18. Sunday, a mix of sun and clouds. The high 18.

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5: Moose Weather.
6: Cloudy skies tonight. A good chance of showers this evening with fog patches developing after midnight as well. The low 11. For tomorrow, cloudy skies throughout the day. A slight chance of showers in the afternoon. The high 17. And for the first weekend of October, Saturday sunny. The high 18. Sunday, a mix of sun and clouds. The high 18. The

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3: weather. Cloudy skies tonight, a good chance of showers this evening with fog patches developing after midnight as well, the low 11. For tomorrow, cloudy skies throughout the day, a slight chance of showers in the afternoon, the high 17. And for the first weekend of October, Saturday sunny, the high 18. Sunday, a mix of sun and clouds, the high 18. 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
6: Weather. Cloudy skies tonight, a good chance of showers this evening with fog patches developing after midnight as well, the low 11. For tomorrow, cloudy skies throughout the day, a slight chance of showers in the afternoon, the high 17. And for the first weekend of October, Saturday sunny, the high 18. Sunday, a mix of sun and clouds, the high 18.
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4: Moose weather.
5: Cloudy skies tonight, a good chance of showers this evening with fog patches developing after midnight as well, the low 11. For tomorrow, cloudy skies throughout the day, a slight chance of showers in the afternoon, the high 17. And for the first weekend of October, Saturday sunny, the high 18. Sunday, a mix of sun and clouds, the high 18.
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5: Moose weather.
6: Cloudy skies tonight. A good chance of showers this evening with fog patches developing after midnight as well. The low 11. For tomorrow, cloudy skies throughout the day. A slight chance of showers in the afternoon. The high 17. And for the first weekend of October, Saturday sunny. The high 18. Sunday, a mix of sun and clouds. The high 18.

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2: Moose weather.
3: Cloudy skies today, a slight chance of showers this afternoon. Today's high 17. For tonight, clear, the low 3. For the first weekend of October, tomorrow, sunny skies, the high 18. And on Sunday, a mix of sun and clouds, the high 18.
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5: News weather.
6: Cloudy skies today, a slight chance of showers this afternoon. Today's high 17. For tonight, clear, the low 3. For the first weekend of October, tomorrow, sunny skies, the high 18. And on Sunday, a mix of sun and clouds, the high 18.

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4: Cloudy skies today, a slight chance of showers this afternoon. Today's high 17. For tonight, clear, the low 3. For the first weekend of October, tomorrow, sunny skies, the high 18. And on Sunday, a mix of sun and clouds, the high 18.
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0: weather.
1: Cloudy skies today, a slight chance of showers this afternoon. Today's high 17. For tonight, clear, the low 3. For the first weekend of October, tomorrow, sunny skies, the high 18. And on Sunday, a mix of sun and clouds, the high 18.
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0: A slight chance of showers this afternoon. Today's high 17. For tonight, clear. The low 3. For the first weekend of October, tomorrow, sunny skies. The high 18. And on Sunday, a mix of sun and clouds. The high 18.
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1: Cloudy skies today, a slight chance of showers this afternoon. Today's high 17. For tonight, clear, the low 3. For the first weekend of October, tomorrow, sunny skies, the high 18. And on Sunday, a mix of sun and clouds, the high 18.

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0: this weather.
1: Cloudy skies today, a slight chance of showers this afternoon. Today's high 17. For tonight, clear, the low 3. For the first weekend of October, tomorrow, sunny skies, the high 18. And on Sunday, a mix of sun and clouds, the high 18.
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1: Moose weather. Cloudy skies today, a slight chance of showers this afternoon. Today's high 17. For tonight, clear, the low 3. For the first weekend of October, tomorrow, sunny skies, the high 18. And on Sunday, a mix of sun and clouds, the high 18.
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2: Moose weather. Cloudy skies today as light.

0: Chance of showers this afternoon. Today's high 17. For tonight, clear. The low 3. For the first weekend of October, tomorrow, sunny skies. The high 18. And on Sunday, a mix of sun and clouds. The high 18.
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2: Moose Weather.
3: Cloudy skies today, a slight chance of showers this afternoon. Today's high 17. For tonight, clear, the low 3. For the first weekend of October, tomorrow, sunny skies, the high 18. And on Sunday, a mix of sun and clouds, the high 18.
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1: Good morning. I'm Casey Kenny. A coordinated initiative will support a clearer understanding of homelessness on one given day. On October 6th, Hastings County is taking part in the point-in-time homelessness enumeration, which will include sheltered and unsheltered locations and help to identify the number of people experiencing homelessness. The county says information will provide valuable insight into the needs, circumstances, and experiences of individuals and families experiencing homelessness in the community. Similar counts are held across Canada. Results will be shared publicly and help guide local planning, inform community responses, and support continued work towards preventing and ending homelessness in the county. According to the federal government, homelessness has increased significantly since the COVID-19 pandemic, but stabilized between 2024 and 2025. Bancroft Mayor Paul Jenkins has reached out to area municipalities to support North Hastings Community Cupboard with a cash donation. The first ever moose-sized challenge will help address food insecurity. The challenge has been issued to Hastings Highlands, Faraday, Carlomayo, Wollaston, Tudor Cashel, and Limerick. The town of Bancroft will match participating municipal donations dollar for dollar up to a combined total of $1,000, doubling the impact of every contribution. Jenkins says neighboring communities have been generous in the past when it comes to worthy causes.
2: Well, they've been extremely generous on anything to do with fundraising for the local hospital. So, this is really the first time we put out this challenge, so I guess we're about to find out.
1: Jenkins says the idea is piggybacking off other local fundraisers for the community cupboard. And a one-day food drive supporting local food banks and helping address food insecurity across the province is coming up this weekend. Ontario Provincial Police Auxiliary members are holding Operation Full Plate on Saturday. In our area, non-perishable food items and other essential goods are being accepted at Madoc Foodland in Central Hastings. Officials say serving communities has been at the heart of the OPP Auxiliary Program for more than 65 years, and this initiative builds on that tradition of service. Be the first to know. Sign up and get news alerts delivered directly to your inbox at mybancroftnow.com.
3: A few showers ending this morning and then a mix of sun and cloud today with a high of 18 degrees. Tonight, a few clouds with a low of +2, and tomorrow mainly sunny with a high of 16. Increasing clouds through Sunday with a high of 17, and Monday will be sunny with a high of 11.
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1: Tell me, I'm the game.

Capitaine Rosé and Bruno Mars. Good morning. It's Michelle at the Moose. Happy Friday. Now, I guess I woke up on, well, I don't know if I'd call it the wrong side of the bed, but what happened was I did the fated waking up 1 minute before my alarm, which was just like, there are few feelings worse than that. So I went to bed. It felt like I just closed my eyes and then I opened them again and I'm like, okay, well, I just slept for a couple of minutes. I'm sure I have more time. And I flip over my phone and, well, and this gives away how early I wake up, but it's 3:44. And my alarm's set for 3:45. I look at it, I'm like, are you kidding me? I gave myself a grace of 10 minutes because of that. I don't know. I earned something by waking up 1 minute before my alarm. Anyway, so at least it's Friday. At least it is Friday and of a beautiful weekend again. So this morning's a little bit wet, but it's going to clear up through the day and the weekend's looking gorgeous. So let's kick off the morning. JJ Wild, it's Mess to Make on Bancroft's Biggest Variety 97.7 Moose FM.

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4: Moose weather.
5: A few showers ending this morning and then a mix of sun and cloud today with a high of 18 degrees. Tonight, a few clouds with a low of plus 2, and tomorrow mainly sunny with a high of 16. Increasing clouds through Sunday with a high of 17, and Monday will be sunny with a high of 11.
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1: Good morning, I'm Casey Kenny. A coordinated initiative will support a clearer understanding of homelessness on one given day. On October 6th, Hastings County is taking part in the Point in Time Homelessness Enumeration, which will include sheltered and unsheltered locations and help to identify the number of people experiencing homelessness. The county says information will provide valuable insight into the needs, circumstances, and experiences of individuals and families experiencing homelessness in the community. Similar counts are held across Canada. Results will be shared publicly and help guide local planning, inform community responses, and support continued work towards preventing and ending homelessness in the county. According to the federal government, homelessness has increased significantly since the COVID-19 pandemic, but stabilized between 2024 and 2025. Bancroft Mayor Paul Jenkins has reached out to area municipalities to support North Hastings Community Cupboard with a cash donation. The first ever moose-sized challenge will help address food insecurity. The challenge has been issued to Hastings Highlands, Faraday, Carlomayo, Molston, Tudor, Cashel, and Limerick. The town of Bancroft will match participating municipal donations dollar for dollar up to a combined total of $1,000, doubling the impact of every contribution. Jenkins says neighboring communities have been generous in the past when it comes to worthy causes.
2: Well, they've been extremely generous on anything to do with fundraising for the local hospital. As I say, this is really the first time we put out this challenge, so I guess we're about to find out.
1: Jenkins says the idea is piggybacking off other local fundraisers for the community cupboard. And a one-day food drive supporting local food banks and helping address food insecurity across the province is coming up this weekend. Ontario Provincial Police Auxiliary members are holding Operation Full Plate on Saturday. In our area, non-perishable food items and other essential goods are being accepted at Madoc Foodland in Central Hastings. Officials say serving communities has been at the heart of the OPP Auxiliary Program for more than 65 years, and this initiative builds on that tradition of service. Be the first to know. Sign up and get news alerts delivered directly to your inbox at mybancroftnow.com.
0: Moose weather.
3: A few showers ending this morning and then a mix of sun and cloud today with a high of 18 degrees. Tonight, a few clouds with a low of +2 and tomorrow mainly sunny with a high of 16. Increasing clouds through Sunday with a high of 17 and Monday will be sunny with a high of 11.

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7: Hey, it's Michelle hanging out with you. I woke up exactly 1 minute before my alarm today, which is just rude. But to put myself in a better mood, I was thinking there are worse ways to start the day. You know, like stepping in something wet with a fresh pair of socks. Probably the worst, or getting all the way out the door and realizing your coffee is still sitting on the kitchen counter. Do you go back? I don't know. I do. Dropping your keys between the seat and the center console. I don't know why they even have a gap like that that human hands cannot get through, but it is just a black hole. So to be honest, if you've made it this far into the morning without any of those things happening, I'll call it for you. It's going to be a good Friday.
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1: No moose were harmed in the making of this commercial.
3: Moose weather.
4: We've got our rain tapering off around 8 a.m. and then a mix of sun and cloud today, a high of 18 degrees. Tonight, a few clouds with a low of +2 and a pretty nice weekend ahead of us. Tomorrow's going to be mainly sunny with a high of 16. Sunday, a mix of sun and cloud with a high of 17. And then Monday will be sunny, but 11 degrees. Right now, we are sitting even warmer than that. We're at 15 degrees here in North Hastings. A heads up this morning, if you or somebody in your family uses Bancroft Community Transit, there's a temporary change to how you book your rides. BCT is working on launching a brand new website. So while that work is underway, online ride booking is not available. For now, you'll need to book over the phone instead. And this is an important service for a lot of people around the area. BCT has door-to-door transportation for medical and legal appointments, counseling and programs, daycare, work placements, all those different things. So now that, until that new website is up and running, you're going to want to Google their phone number, Bancroft Community Transit, and give them a call. And they're asking for you to arrange your ride at least 48 hours in advance. Again, no online booking for the moment. BCT says the new site is coming soon. So for now, if you need a ride, give them a call and give them that extra notice.
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1: Good morning. I'm Casey Kenny. A coordinated initiative will support a clearer understanding of homelessness on one given day. On October 6th, Hastings County is taking part in the Point in Time Homelessness Enumeration, which will include sheltered and unsheltered locations and help to identify the number of people experiencing homelessness. The county says information will provide valuable insight into the needs, circumstances, and experiences of individuals and families experiencing homelessness in the community. Similar counts are held across Canada. Results will be shared publicly and help guide local planning, inform community responses, and support continued work towards preventing and ending homelessness in the county. According to the federal government, homelessness has increased significantly since the COVID-19 pandemic, but stabilized between 2024 and 2025. Bancroft Mayor Paul Jenkins has reached out to area municipalities to support North Hastings Community Cupboard with a cash donation. The first ever moose-sized challenge will help address food insecurity. The challenge has been issued to Hastings Highlands, Faraday, Carlomayo, Molston, Tudor, Cashel, and Limerick. The town of Bancroft will match participating municipal donations dollar for dollar up to a combined total of $1,000, doubling the impact of every contribution. Jenkins says neighboring communities have been generous in the past when it comes to worthy causes.
2: Well, they've been extremely generous on anything to do with fundraising for the local hospital. As I say, this is really the first time we put out this challenge, so I guess we're about to find out.
1: Jenkins says the idea is piggybacking off other local fundraisers for the community cupboard. And a one-day food drive supporting local food banks and helping address food insecurity across the province is coming up this weekend. Ontario Provincial Police Auxiliary members are holding Operation Full Plate on Saturday. In our area, non-perishable food items and other essential goods are being accepted at Madoc Foodland in Central Hastings. Officials say serving communities has been at the heart of the OPP Auxiliary Program for more than 65 years, and this initiative builds on that tradition of service. Be the first to know. Sign up and get news alerts delivered directly to your inbox at mybancroftnow.com.
3: Moose Sports. Last night in the NHL, Connor McDavid scored his first goal of the season and added 4 assists as the Edmonton Oilers defeated the Vancouver Canucks 9-7. And in Calgary, the Seattle Kraken thumped the Flames 6-1. Week 4 of the NFL season kicked off last night with the Cleveland Browns kicking a 56-yard field goal with 10 seconds remaining in the game to beat the Pittsburgh Steelers 27-24. The Atlanta Braves are moving on. They beat the Philadelphia Phillies 6-2 in Game 3 of the NL Wild Card Series and will now face the Los Angeles Dodgers in the Division Series, which begins Saturday.
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3: A few showers ending this morning and then a mix of sun and cloud today with a high of 18 degrees. Tonight, a few clouds with a low of +2 and tomorrow mainly sunny with a high of 16. Increasing clouds through Sunday with a high of 17 and Monday will be sunny with a high of 11.

Good morning. It's Michelle here. I am looking for your simplest money-saving hacks this morning. And I mean genuinely simple, because I'm not starting to churn butter, learn how to make my own laundry detergent. Like, I already work two jobs, partly so I can actually put some money away after all the bills are paid. But now that we're into fall, the season's winding down, and I've got a lot fewer shifts at my second job. So kind of time to tighten the bootstraps a little bit. And I've started with probably the most obvious money-saving hack that we've all heard before, which is making my coffee at home. I was getting into the habit of buying one on my way into town every morning, and it doesn't feel expensive when you're handing over $3 at a time, but when you realize that you're doing that 4 or 5 times a week, every single week, for something that I have all the equipment to make at home, so I've been really working at it, and it saves me time as well at 4 in the morning. Eliminating just one more stop between my house and the radio station is not exactly a hardship, but it got me wondering what other really small changes are actually worth doing. Like, not massive financial credit advice. I mean, things kind of like packing your lunch instead of grabbing something, or actually eating what's already in your freezer. Or a good one maybe like is checking your subscriptions nowadays. There's probably things you're paying for since 2022 that you can't even remember signing up for. So I'd love for you to chime in and let me know what's one really simple money-saving habit that you started that, you know, you barely even notice anymore. But when you add it up over a year, it actually makes a good difference. 613-332-1423. Join the conversation. It's Olivia Rodrigo with Bad Idea, Right? On Bancroft's biggest variety, 97.7 Moose FM.

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3: News weather. We've got the rain tapering off around 8 a.m. and then a mix of sun and cloud with a high of 18 degrees. Tonight, just a few clouds with a low of plus 2. And tomorrow's going to be gorgeous, mainly sunny with a high of 16 degrees. Sunday's going to start out mainly sunny but get cloudier through the day, a high of 17. And Monday's sunny but a high of 11 degrees. Right now, we are sitting at 12 degrees here in North Hastings. I feel like saving money is, it's daunting in concept, but in practice, it's really just the small things that matter. I had Teresa remind me that I can use my old milk bags as sandwich bags or freezer bags, which is awesome for me specifically, because I've actually had to start buying doggy bags like

0: plastic bags for my cat's litter, but I could just use those. I haven't even thought of that. So what is your simplest money-saving trick? Something small that you started doing that actually adds up?
1: It was put 10% of every paycheck into savings. And my dad told me that because he read some fancy book in 1986, and he has been clinging on to that advice for years, and he graciously bestowed it upon myself. And that's what I've been doing.
0: And have you found it makes a nice difference? You got to make sure you don't touch that savings afterwards.
1: Oh, yeah. For the most part, it's been good. I mean, I haven't dipped in, but yeah, it's definitely solid advice that I've really, really taken to heart.
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0: 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Here's what's happening.
1: Good morning. I'm Casey Kenny. A coordinated initiative will support a clearer understanding of homelessness on one given day. On October 6th, Hastings County is taking part in the Point in Time Homelessness Enumeration, which will include sheltered and unsheltered locations and help to identify the number of people experiencing homelessness. The county says information will provide valuable insight into the needs, circumstances, and experiences of individuals and families experiencing homelessness in the community. Similar counts are held across Canada. Results will be shared publicly and help guide local planning, inform community responses, and support continued work towards preventing and ending homelessness in the county. According to the federal government, homelessness has increased significantly since the COVID-19 pandemic, but stabilized between 2024 and 2025. Bancroft Mayor Paul Jenkins has reached out to area municipalities to support North Hastings Community Cupboard with a cash donation. The first ever moose-sized challenge will help address food insecurity. The challenge has been issued to Hastings Highlands, Faraday, Carlomayo, Wollaston, Tudor, Cashel, and Limerick. The town of Bancroft will match participating municipal donations dollar for dollar up to a combined total of $1,000, doubling the impact of every contribution. Jenkins says neighboring communities have been generous in the past when it comes to worthy causes.
2: Well, they've been extremely generous on anything to do with fundraising for the local hospital. So, this is really the first time we put out this challenge, so I guess we're about to find out.
1: Jenkins says the idea is piggybacking off other local fundraisers for the community cupboard. And a one-day food drive supporting local food banks and helping address food insecurity across the province is coming up this weekend. Ontario Provincial Police Auxiliary members are holding Operation Full Plate on Saturday. In our area, non-perishable food items and other essential goods are being accepted at Madoc Foodland in Central Hastings. Officials say serving communities has been at the heart of the OPP Auxiliary Program for more than 65 years, and this initiative builds on that tradition of service. Be the first to know. Sign up and get news alerts delivered directly to your inbox at mybancroftnow.com.
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3: Last night in the NHL, Connor McDavid scored his first goal of the season and added 4 assists as the Edmonton Oilers defeated the Vancouver Canucks 9-7. And in Calgary, the Seattle Kraken thumped the Flames 6-1. Week 4 of the NFL season kicked off last night with the Cleveland Browns kicking a 56-yard field goal with 10 seconds remaining in the game to beat the Pittsburgh Steelers 27-24. The Atlanta Braves are moving on. They beat the Philadelphia Phillies 6-2 in Game 3 of the NL Wild Card Series and will now face the Los Angeles Dodgers in the Division Series, which begins Saturday.
0: Moose weather.
3: A few showers ending this morning and then a mix of sun and cloud today with a high of 18 degrees. Tonight, a few clouds with a low of +2 and tomorrow mainly sunny with a high of 16. Increasing clouds through Sunday with a high of 17 and Monday will be sunny with a high of 11.
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4: Hey, it's Michelle at the Moose hanging out with you. I'm trying to get a little more serious about saving money right now, mostly because this time of year, my extra shifts start drying up a bit. And I don't think it always has to mean making some huge lifestyle change, because sometimes it's probably just a couple of small habits that you stick with long enough that they actually start to matter. Like, what's the simplest money-saving thing that you do that genuinely works?
5: I've always been told to save my loose change because it adds up a lot quicker than you'd think.
4: That's interesting. And have you gone back and looked at your change and realized how much you really had?
5: I should take my own advice because sometimes I'll take it and then it just gets thrown around. But I'm sure if I were to count it all up, it would equal to some larger amount than I'm thinking of.
4: Yeah, so take what you toss in your cup holder and normally use for your Tim Hortons, take that and put it at home on your dresser and watch it build up instead.
5: Yeah, exactly. 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
5: Moose weather.
6: We've got the showers tapering off right about now, and it's going to clear up to a mix of sun and cloud today with a high of 18 degrees. Tonight, just a few clouds with a low of 2, and then tomorrow, mainly sunny, a high of 16. Sunday, starting out mainly sunny, but getting a little bit cloudier through the day, a high of 17. And Monday is going to be sunny, but chilly with a high of 11 degrees. And right now we are sitting at 12 degrees here in North Hastings. With me trying to cut back on some of those little unnecessary expenses lately, I've realized that it's rarely the big purchases that sneak up on you. It's the stuff where you say, oh, it's only $5. Because nothing is ever only $5 once you start doing it 3 or 4 times a week. Like, those little mindless purchases are the ones I'm trying to start paying attention to. What's a change that you've made that saves you a surprising amount over time?
7: One thing I go by when I'm shopping, like, if I see something I really like, I'm just like, I have to get it and I can't get my mind off of it. So one thing I go by is if I leave the store and I still really, really want it, and I don't find anything else, then maybe I'll go back for it. But another thing I go by is, this is mainly for really big purchases. If you can't buy it twice, then you can't afford it.
6: That's a good one. 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If you can't afford to live because of this purchase,
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1: Good morning, I'm Casey Kenny. A coordinated initiative will support a clearer understanding of homelessness on one given day. On October 6th, Hastings County is taking part in the Point in Time Homelessness Enumeration, which will include sheltered and unsheltered locations and help to identify the number of people experiencing homelessness. The county says information will provide valuable insight into the needs, circumstances, and experiences of individuals and families experiencing homelessness in the community. Similar counts are held across Canada. Results will be shared publicly and help guide local planning, inform community responses, and support continued work towards preventing and ending homelessness in the county. According to the federal government, homelessness has increased significantly since the COVID-19 pandemic, but stabilized between 2024 and 2025. Bancroft Mayor Paul Jenkins has reached out to area municipalities to support North Hastings Community Cupboard with a cash donation. The first ever moose-sized challenge will help address food insecurity. The challenge has been issued to Hastings Highlands, Faraday, Carlo Mayo, Molston, Tudor, Cashel, and Limerick. The town of Bancroft will match participating municipal donations dollar for dollar up to a combined total of $1,000, doubling the impact of every contribution. Jenkins says neighboring communities have been generous in the past when it comes to worthy causes.
2: Well, they've been extremely generous on anything to do with fundraising for the local hospital. This is really the first time we put out this challenge, so I guess we're about to find out.
1: Jenkins says the idea is piggybacking off other local fundraisers for the community cupboard. And a one-day food drive supporting local food banks and helping address food insecurity across the province is coming up this weekend. Ontario Provincial Police Auxiliary members are holding Operation Full Plate on Saturday. In our area, non-perishable food items and other essential goods are being accepted at Madoc Foodland in Central Hastings. Officials say serving communities has been at the heart of the OPP Auxiliary Program for more than 65 years, and this initiative builds on that tradition of service. Be the first to know. Sign up and get news alerts delivered directly to your inbox at mybancroftnow.com.
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3: Last night in the NHL, Connor McDavid scored his first goal of the season and added 4 assists as the Edmonton Oilers defeated the Vancouver Canucks 9-7. And in Calgary, the Seattle Kraken thumped the Flames 6-1. Week 4 of the NFL season kicked off last night with the Cleveland Browns kicking a 56-yard field goal with 10 seconds remaining in the game to beat the Pittsburgh Steelers 27-24. The Atlanta Braves are moving on. They beat the Philadelphia Phillies 6-2 in Game 3 of the NL Wild Card Series and will now face the Los Angeles Dodgers in the Division Series, which begins Saturday.
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3: A few showers ending this morning and then a mix of sun and cloud today with a high of 18 degrees. Tonight, a few clouds with a low of +2 and tomorrow mainly sunny with a high of 16. Increasing clouds through Sunday with a high of 17 and Monday will be sunny with a high of 11.
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That was Thunder, Imagine Dragons. Good morning. It's Michelle at the Moose hanging out with you. And we've got a bit of a rainy morning, but it is going to all clear up. And I'm so excited because I get to go to a comedy show tonight. And I was thinking about comedy and sense of humor. And like, do you ever catch yourself making a joke and think, oh my gosh, that was my dad? You know, just embodying you. And so I was.

the dad that was sitting beside me with his whole family was just so funny. Like, he was, you know, chirping the kids, and the kids were giving it right back to him. Same quick wit. And it was just so funny because the whole table was howling. And I thought, how great would it be to grow up in a house like that, where your dad just is got the best sense of humor that hopefully you can pick up. So I want to know where you got your sense of humor from. Was your dad hilarious, or was your mom really dry? Did you grow up in a family where teasing each other was basically the love language? Or did you just develop your sense of humor on your own? Join the conversation. 613-332-1423. It's Money City Maniacs, Sloan on the Moose.

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4: Moose weather. So the rain should have stopped or be stopping very soon, depending on what area you're in. We've got a high of 18 degrees today, and everything's to clear up to a mix of sun and cloud by this afternoon. Tonight, a few clouds with a low of +2. Tomorrow's mainly sunny with a high of 16. Sunday, a mix of sun and cloud with a high of 17. And Monday is sunny, but a high of 11 degrees. And right now we're sitting at 14 degrees here in North Haven. Hastings. It's Michelle here. I'm curious where people actually pick up their sense of humor, because I swear every family has their own particular brand of funny. Maybe it's the one-liners, or maybe you had a sibling who could make you laugh at exactly the wrong moment. You know what I mean? I'm seeing Bert Kreischer tonight for my very first stand-up show, and I'm kind of just doing an examination of why I find things funny this morning. So where'd you get your sense of humor?
5: For my grandfather, he was just a light in everyone's life. For years, when I was growing up, he owned a video store, and he was just something about him. I wonder if it's because he knew everything about movies and the pop culture and all that kind of thing, but any person walking out of that video store was laughing their head off, always. He could make anyone laugh, and it was appropriate, too. He wasn't nasty with it or anything. I mean, he's an old man, so he had his own battles, but his humor was just light and bright. And I would love to say that I carry that with me. That's the humor that I like best.
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1: Good morning. I'm Casey Kenny, a coordinated initiative will support a clearer understanding of homelessness on one given day. On October 6th, Hastings County is taking part in the Point in Time Homelessness Enumeration, which will include sheltered and unsheltered locations and help to identify the number of people experiencing homelessness. The county says information will provide valuable insight into the needs, circumstances, and experiences of individuals and families experiencing homelessness in the community. Similar counts are held across Canada. Results will be shared publicly and help guide local planning, inform community responses, and support continued work towards preventing and ending homelessness in the county. According to the federal government, homelessness has increased significantly since the COVID-19 pandemic, but stabilized between 2024 and 2025. Bancroft Mayor Paul Jenkins has reached out to area municipalities to support North Hastings Community Cupboard with a cash donation. The first ever moose-sized challenge will help address food insecurity. The challenge has been issued to Hastings Highlands, Faraday, Carlo Mayo, Molston, Tudor, Cashel, and Limerick. The town of Bancroft will match participating municipal donations dollar for dollar up to a combined total of $1,000, doubling the impact of every contribution. Jenkins says neighboring communities have been generous in the past when it comes to worthy causes.
2: Well, they've been extremely generous on anything to do with fundraising for the local hospital. This is really the first time we put out this challenge, so I guess we're about to find out.
1: Jenkins says the idea is piggybacking off other local fundraisers for the community cupboard. And a one-day food giant supporting local food banks and helping address food insecurity across the province is coming up this weekend. Ontario Provincial Police Auxiliary members are holding Operation Full Plate on Saturday. In our area, non-perishable food items and other essential goods are being accepted at Madoc Foodland in Central Hastings. Officials say serving communities has been at the heart of the OPP Auxiliary Program for more than 65 years, and this initiative builds on that tradition of service. Be the first to know. Sign up and get news alerts delivered directly to your inbox at mybancroftnow.com.
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3: Last night in the NHL, Connor McDavid scored his first goal of the season and added 4 assists as the Edmonton Oilers defeated the Vancouver Canucks 9-7. And in Calgary, the Seattle Kraken thumped the Flames 6-1. Week 4 of the NFL season kicked off last night with the Cleveland Browns kicking a 56-yard field goal with 10 seconds remaining in the game to beat the Pittsburgh Steelers 27-24. The Atlanta Braves are moving on. They beat the Philadelphia Phillies 6-2 in Game 3 of the NL Wild Card Series and will now face the Los Angeles Dodgers in the Division Series, which begins Saturday.
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0: Moose weather.
3: A few showers ending this morning and then a mix of sun and cloud today with a high of 18 degrees. Tonight, a few clouds with a low of +2 and tomorrow mainly sunny with a high of 16. Increasing clouds through Sunday with a high of 17 and Monday will be sunny with a high of 11.
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0: 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The Moose.
4: Hey, it's Michelle. I'm still thinking about where our sense of humor comes from this morning. I mentioned this family that I saw out for dinner last weekend where the dad was just like, he was like a stand-up comedian himself. And his kids had very clearly inherited that same wit. And they were like coming right back at him. And it was just, it was so funny to see. It was like watching the same sense of humor reproduce. And with me going to see Bert Kreischer tonight, I've been thinking about it even more because the humor I like most is usually pretty simple, like a good story, some sort of ridiculous dad-like observation. You know, you don't gotta kind of horrify me to make me laugh. So I want to know today, who shaped your sense of humor?
5: It's gotta also be from my dad. Like, I don't, there's something about fathers that just, their brains are hotwired some way that it makes them just the funniest member of the family. Like, I mean, I know people where, like, their mom is clearly funnier than their dad, but it's just more often than not, that's where the humor comes from. I mean, for me, like, I'll admit, like, outside of work, I have a bit of a darker sense of humor, and I 100% get that from my dad. Like, he has told me stories of jokes he'll say around the office, and I'm like, I could never say that in a million years.
4: Like, so it's like kind of,
5: it's
4: situational,
5: just like natural instinct.
4: Ah, yeah, I get you. Like, there has to be some sort of little situation coming on. Somebody walks in late, he's got something funny to say.
5: Exactly.

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2: Moose weather. A few showers ending this morning and then a mix of sun and cloud today with a high of 18 degrees. Tonight, a few clouds with a low of plus 2 and tomorrow mainly sunny with a high of 16. Increasing clouds through Sunday with a high of 17 and Monday will be sunny with a high of 11.
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1: Second floor, hardware, children's wear, ladies' lingerie. Oh, good morning, Mr. Tyler. Going down.

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1: Good morning. I'm Casey Kenny. A coordinated initiative will support a clearer understanding of homelessness on one given day. On October 6th, Hastings County is taking part in the Point in Time Homelessness Enumeration, which will include sheltered and unsheltered locations and help to identify the number of people experiencing homelessness. The county says information will provide valuable insight into the needs, circumstances, and experiences of individuals and families experiencing homelessness in the community. Similar counts are held across Canada. Results will be shared publicly and help guide local planning, inform community responses, and support continued work towards preventing and ending homelessness in the county. According to the federal government, homelessness has increased significantly since the COVID-19 pandemic, but stabilized between 2024 and 2025. Bancroft Mayor Paul Jenkins has reached out to area municipalities to support North Hastings Community Cupboard with a cash donation. The first ever moose-sized challenge will help address food insecurity. The challenge has been issued to Hastings Highlands, Faraday, Carlo Mayo, Wollaston, Tudor, Cashel, and Limerick. The town of Bancroft will match participating municipal donations dollar for dollar up to a combined total of $1,000, doubling the impact of every contribution. Jenkins says neighboring communities have been generous in the past when it comes to worthy causes.
2: Well, they've been extremely generous on anything to do with fundraising for the local hospital. So, this is really the first time we put out this challenge, so I guess we're about to find out.
1: Jenkins says the idea is piggybacking off other local fundraisers for the community cupboard. And a one-day food drive supporting local food banks and helping address food insecurity across the province is coming up this weekend. Ontario Provincial Police Auxiliary members are holding Operation Full Plate on Saturday. In our area, non-perishable food items and other essential goods are being accepted at Madoc Foodland and in Central Hastings. Officials say serving communities has been at the heart of the OPP Auxiliary Program for more than 65 years, and this initiative builds on that tradition of service. Be the first to know. Sign up and get news alerts delivered directly to your inbox at mybancroftnow.com.
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4: Moose Sports. Last night in the NHL, Connor McDavid scored his first goal of the season and added 4 assists as the Edmonton Oilers defeated the Vancouver Canucks 9-7. And in Calgary, the Seattle Kraken thumped the Flames 6-1. Week 4 of the NFL season kicked off last night with the Cleveland Browns kicking a 56-yard field goal with 10 seconds remaining in the game to beat the Pittsburgh Steelers 27-24. The Atlanta Braves are moving on. They beat the Philadelphia Phillies 6-2 in Game 3 of the NL Wild Card Series and will now face the Los Angeles Dodgers in the Division Series, which begins Saturday.
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4: A few showers ending this morning and then a mix of sun and cloud today with a high of 18 degrees. Tonight, a few clouds with a low of +2 and tomorrow mainly sunny with a high of 16. Increasing clouds through Sunday with a high of 17 and Monday will be sunny with a high of 11.
7: Here we go.

Queens of the Stone Age, no one knows. Good morning. It's Michelle at the Moose hanging out with you. Now, we are in officially fall craft season, which means if you have little kids, there's a very good chance that something is coming home from school or daycare this week and every week going forward, made out of construction paper and too much glue and probably a leaf that they found outside. And next week, it'll be a pine cone and then another leaf. As if we don't already have enough of those sitting on the lawn at home. But it does have me wondering, like, what you actually do with all of your kids' crafts. Because I understand keeping the good ones, you know, the little handprint turkey, the first proper drawing of the family. Those deserve a spot on the fridge for sure. But kids bring home an astonishing amount of material, especially like during this season specifically. And every single piece gets presented to you like it belongs in the National Gallery. So I just wonder what your system is. How do you judge which ones are good to keep and which ones go in the trash, if they go in the trash at all, and how you manage that? Do you just keep the best few from every year or let the rest go when nobody's looking? Join the conversation, 613-332-1423. It's Smile, Lily.

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4: Moose weather. We're expecting the clouds to clear up a little bit as it continues through into the afternoon for a mix of sun and cloud. We've got a high of 18 degrees. Tonight, just a few clouds with a low of plus 2. And tomorrow's going to be mainly sunny. Perfect Saturday with a high of 16. And then Sunday, it's going to be a mix of sun and cloud with a high of 17. And Monday is sunny and cool with a high of 11. And right now we're sitting at 12 degrees here in North Hastings. Tis the season for the kids to be bringing home leaves with googly eyes glued onto them and pine cones all painted up. And they're never quite dry, so of course they're getting the mess everywhere. I'm wondering what you do with all the things your kid brings home from school.
5: Okay, what I did is I didn't have the heart to really throw a lot of stuff away. So what I did is I kept every one of their report cards, junior kindergarten to grade 12, the first, second, and third report card. I have every single one of them.
4: Oh my goodness. And so what do you do with them? Do you just keep them in the closet in a tote?
5: Well, I have those tomato boxes and cardboard, the good ones.
4: Yes, yes.
5: And I have two sons. One of them I put all their stuff in, and the other one I put all their stuff in. So
4: I thought you were going to say for the first son we put all his stuff in, and for the second son, we were a little pickier.
5: Oh, no, I kept all their stuff. I have no heart to throw anything away, darling.
6: The Moose.

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8: Hey, it's Michelle at the Moose hanging out with you this morning. This is probably the best couple of weeks of the whole year to just get in the car and go for a drive. The fall colors are absolutely incredible right now, and we still got a little time before every trip becomes about scraping the windshield. So if you're going to head out for the perfect autumn cruise, your ride may as well be properly equipped. And I'm not talking winter tires and an emergency kit. That's far too sensible. We are giving one lucky vehicle the completely unnecessary, wildly overdone moose treatment. Forget pimp my ride. It's time to moose my ride.
9: Yo, what up, North Hastings? Welcome back to another episode of Moose My Ride. Today we got 52-year-old John, and John loves cruising the back roads this time of year, checking out those fall colors. So we took his regular ride and turned it into the ultimate autumn cruising machine. John, check this out. We hooked you up with a coffee dispenser right in the center console. You're cruising for fall colors. You got your hot coffee right there. Boom, you're set. 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So when you find that perfect lookout, you don't gotta leave. You just pop the trunk, kick back, and lunch is served. 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You're driving around Moose Country, so we had to hit you with one more thing. 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Brand new moose whistle. Because when we moose your ride, the last thing we want is a moose on your ride.
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9: 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Now get out there, enjoy those colors, keep your eyes on the shoulders, and we'll catch you next time on
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0: Moose weather.
3: A few showers ending this morning and then a mix of sun and cloud today with a high of 18 degrees. Tonight, a few clouds with a low of +2 and tomorrow mainly sunny with a high of 16. Increasing clouds through Sunday with a high of 17 and Monday will be sunny with a high of 11.

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4: Loose Weather. A few showers ending this morning and then a mix of sun and cloud today with a high of 18 degrees. Tonight, a few clouds with a low of +2 and tomorrow mainly sunny with a high of 16. Increasing clouds through Sunday with a high of 17 and Monday will be sunny with a high of 11.
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2: Moose weather.
3: A mix of sun and cloud today. Chance of showers, high of 18. Tonight, there will be a few clouds, low of 2. Saturday, mainly sunny, high of 16. That evening, clear skies, low of 0.
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2: Good afternoon, I'm Hussam El Hussein. Voters can no longer believe what they see and can't assume the message in their inboxes or social media feeds are legitimate, according to one of Canada's top tech experts. Carmi Levy told Vista Radio in an interview, there isn't a sector anywhere that is immune to the encroachment of AI, and it would be naive to think politics would escape its spread. He says the sad reality is that there is more AI being incorporated into political messaging, adding that if anyone suspects a fake profile, the best way to combat it is to report it on whatever platform it appears.
3: That tells the platform to reduce its priority in the algorithm such that it will not find an audience. That is an absolutely critical step toward ensuring that we do not give power to the malevolent actors who would use misinformation to misinform us.
2: Levy says candidates also need to keep an eye out to make sure they are not being targeted. Ontario's Municipal Elections Act has no provisions addressing AI-generated content, synthetic media, or deepfakes in campaign advertising. A coordinated initiative will support a clearer understanding of homelessness on one given day. Hastings County is taking part in the point-in-time homelessness enumeration, which will include sheltered and unsheltered locations and help to identify the number of people experiencing homelessness on October 6th. The county says information will provide valuable insight into the needs, circumstances, and experiences of individuals and families experiencing homelessness in the community. Results will be shared publicly and help guide local planning, inform community responses, and support continued work towards preventing and ending homelessness in the county. A one-day food drive supporting local food banks and helping address food insecurity across the province is coming up this weekend. Ontario Provincial Police Auxiliary members are holding Operation Full Plate tomorrow. In our area, non-perishable food items and other essential goods are being accepted at Maddock Foodland in Central Hastings. Officials say serving communities has been at the heart of the OPP Auxiliary Program for more than 65 years, and this initiative builds on that tradition of service. Be the first to know. Sign up to get news alerts to your inbox at mybancroftnow.com.
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0: Moose Weather.
2: A mix of sun and cloud today, chance of showers, high of 18. Tonight there will be a few clouds, low of 2. Saturday mainly sunny, high of 16. That evening, clear skies, low of 0.
0: And now,

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5: Moose weather. A mix of sun and cloud today. Chance of showers, high of 18. Tonight, there will be a few clouds, low of 2. Saturday, mainly sunny, high of 16. That evening, clear skies, low of 0.
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4: Moose weather.
5: A mix of sun and cloud today, chance of showers, high of 18. Tonight, there will be a few clouds, low of 2. Saturday, mainly sunny, high of 16. That evening, clear skies, low of 0.

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4: Moose Weather.
5: A mix of sun and cloud today, chance of showers, high of 18. Tonight, there will be a few clouds, low of 2. Saturday, mainly sunny, high of 16. That evening, clear skies, low of 0.
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5: Moose weather.
6: A mix of sun and cloud today, chance of showers, high of 18. Tonight, there will be a few clouds, low of 2. Saturday, mainly sunny, high of 16. That evening, clear skies, low of 0.

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5: A mix of sun and cloud today. Chance of showers, high of 18. Tonight, there will be a few clouds, low of 2. Saturday, mainly sunny, high of 16. That evening, clear skies, low of 0.

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3: Moose weather.
4: A mix of sun and cloud today, chance of showers, high of 18. Tonight, there will be a few clouds, low of 2. Saturday, mainly sunny, high of 16. That evening, clear skies, low of 0.
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7: A mix of sun and cloud today, chance of showers, high of 18. Tonight, there will be a few clouds, low of 2. Saturday, mainly sunny, high of 16. That evening, clear skies, low of 0.

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3: Moose weather.
4: A mix of sun and cloud today, chance of showers, high of 18. Tonight, there will be a few clouds, low of 2. Saturday, mainly sunny, high of 16. That evening, clear skies, low of 0.
3: The Moose.

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1: Good afternoon. I'm Hussam El Hussein. A 28-year-old Trenton resident was pronounced deceased at the scene of an ATV collision on Thursday. Lennox and Addington OPP say officers responded to the single vehicle collision on Freeburn Road in Addington Highlands shortly before 7:30 p.m. on Thursday. The Provincial Police's traffic management team are assisting with the investigation in the township. Anyone with information that could help investigators is asked to call OPP. Voters can no longer believe what they see and can't assume the message in their inboxes or social media feeds are legitimate, according to one of Canada's top tech experts. Carmi Levy told Vista Radio in an interview, there isn't a sector anywhere that is immune to the encroachment of AI, and it would be naive to think politics would escape its spread. He says the sad reality is that there is more AI being incorporated into political messaging, adding that if anyone suspects a fake profile, the best way to combat it is to report it on whatever platform it appears.
2: That tells the platform to reduce its priority in the algorithm such that it will not find an audience. That is an absolutely critical step toward ensuring that we do not give power to the malevolent actors who would use misinformation to misinform us.
1: Levy says candidates also need to keep an eye out to make sure they are not being targeted. Ontario's Municipal Elections Act has no provisions addressing AI-generated content, synthetic media, or deepfakes in campaign advertising. A coordinated initiative will support a clearer understanding of homelessness on one given day. Hastings County is taking part in the point-in-time homelessness enumeration, which will include sheltered and unsheltered locations and help to identify the number of people experiencing homelessness on October 6th. The county says information will provide valuable insight into the needs, circumstances, and experiences of individuals and families experiencing homelessness in the community. Results will be shared publicly and help guide local planning, inform community responses, and support continued work towards preventing and ending homelessness in the county. A one-day food drive supporting local food banks and helping address food insecurity across the province is coming up this weekend. Ontario Provincial Police Auxiliary members are holding Operation Full Plate tomorrow. In our area, non-perishable food items and other essential goods are being accepted at Maddock Foodland in Central Hastings. Officials say serving communities has been at the heart of the OPP Auxiliary Program for more than 65 years, and this initiative builds on that tradition of service. Be the first to know. Sign up to get news alerts to your inbox at mybancroftnow.com.
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0: Moose weather.
1: Partly cloudy tonight, chance of showers, low of 2. Saturday, sunny, high of 16, followed by clear skies, low of 3. Sunday, mix of sun and cloud, chance of showers, high of 17. That evening, the skies will be cloudy, still a chance of showers, low of 1.

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3: Moose weather.
4: Partly cloudy tonight, chance of showers, low of 2. Saturday, sunny, high of 16, followed by clear skies, low of 3. Sunday, mix of sun and cloud, chance of showers, high of 17. That evening, the skies will be cloudy, still a chance of showers, low of 1.

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4: Partly cloudy tonight, chance of showers, low of 2. Saturday, sunny, high of 16, followed by clear skies, low of 3. Sunday, mix of sun and cloud, chance of showers, high of 17. That evening, the skies will be cloudy, still a chance of showers, low of 1.
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1: Good afternoon. I'm Hussam El Hussein. A 28-year-old Trenton resident was pronounced deceased at the scene of an ATV collision on Thursday. Lennox and Addington OPP say officers responded to the single-vehicle collision on Freeburn Road in Addington Highlands shortly before 7:30 p.m. on Thursday. The Provincial Police's traffic management team are assisting with the investigation in the township. Anyone with information that could help investigators is asked to call OPP. Voters can no longer believe what they see and can't assume the message in their inboxes or social media feeds are legitimate, according to one of Canada's top tech experts. Carmi Levy told Vista Radio in an interview, there isn't a sector anywhere that is immune to the encroachment of AI, and it would be naive to think politics would escape its spread. He says the sad reality is that there is more AI being incorporated into political messaging, adding that if anyone suspects a fake profile, the best way to combat it is to report it on whatever platform it appears.
2: That tells the platform to reduce its priority in the algorithm such that it will not find an audience. That is an absolutely critical step toward ensuring that we do not give power to the malevolent actors who would use misinformation to misinform us.
1: Levy says candidates also need to keep an eye out to make sure they are not being targeted. Ontario's Municipal Elections Act has no provisions addressing AI-generated content, synthetic media, or deepfakes in campaign advertising. A coordinated initiative will support a clearer understanding of homelessness on one given day. Hastings County is taking part in the point-in-time homelessness enumeration, which will include sheltered and unsheltered locations and help to identify the number of people experiencing homelessness on October 6th. The county says information will provide valuable insight into the needs, circumstances, and experiences of individuals and families experiencing homelessness in the community. Results will be shared publicly and help guide local planning, inform community responses, and support continued work towards preventing and ending homelessness in the county. A one-day food drive supporting local food banks and helping address food insecurity across the province is coming up this weekend. Ontario Provincial Police Auxiliary members are holding Operation Full Plate tomorrow. In our area, non-perishable food items and other essential goods are being accepted at Maddock Foodland in Central Hastings. Officials say serving communities has been at the heart of the OPP Auxiliary Program for more than 65 years, and this initiative builds on that tradition of service. Be the first to know. Sign up to get news alerts to your inbox at mybancroftnow.com.
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0: Moose weather.
1: Partly cloudy tonight, chance of showers, low of 2. Saturday, sunny, high of 16, followed by clear skies, low of 3. Sunday, mix of sun and cloud, chance of showers, high of 17. That evening, the skies will be cloudy, still a chance of showers, low of 1.
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1: Moose Weather. Partly cloudy tonight, chance of showers, low of 2. Saturday, sunny, high of 16, followed by clear skies, low of 3. Sunday, mix of sun and cloud, chance of showers, high of 17. That evening, the skies will be cloudy, still a chance of showers, low of 1.
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4: Partly cloudy tonight, chance of showers, low of 2. Saturday, sunny, high of 16, followed by clear skies, low of 3. Sunday, mix of sun and cloud, chance of showers, high of 17. That evening, the skies will be cloudy, still a chance of showers, low of 1.
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0: It's like a drunk karaoke party around here. Minus the drunk and the bad singing. Check this out.
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5: Weather. Partly cloudy tonight, chance of showers, low of 2. Saturday, sunny, high of 16, followed by clear skies, low of 3. Sunday, mix of sun and cloud, chance of showers, high of 17. That evening, the skies will be cloudy, still a chance of showers, low of 1.
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6: Partly cloudy tonight, chance of showers, low of 2. Saturday, sunny, high of 16, followed by clear skies, low of 3. Sunday, mix of sun and cloud, chance of showers, high of 17. That evening, the skies will be cloudy, still a chance of showers, low of 1.
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5: Loose Weather.
6: Partly cloudy tonight, chance of showers, low of 2. Saturday, sunny, high of 16, followed by clear skies, low of 3. Sunday, mix of sun and cloud, chance of showers, high of 17. That evening, the skies will be cloudy, still a chance of showers, low of 1.
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0: Moose weather.
6: Partly cloudy tonight, chance of showers, low of 2. Saturday, sunny, high of 16, followed by clear skies, low of 3. Sunday, mix of sun and cloud, chance of showers, high of 17. That evening, the skies will be cloudy, still a chance of showers, low of 1.
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